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11: The top stories this hour. Domestic abuse campaigners are calling for urgent change in Wales as new laws in England give greater protection to victims. The reforms mean alleged perpetrators can be removed from social housing instead of survivors being forced to leave their homes. But no equivalent measures have been announced in Wales. Rachel Williams is a survivor of domestic abuse.
12: I wish I could say I was surprised that it's not in Wales, but I'm not, because I think after working in the sector for so long and seeing things as it is, you know, there's so much that can be done to help victims more, which is not, you know, not implemented. I mean, it's not rocket science to end this.
11: We've asked the Welsh Government to comment. Sir Keir Starmer will face ministers later, just hours after the Peter Mandelson files revealed splits within Labour. Work and Pensions Secretary Pat McFadden's among those who expressed frustration with colleagues in messages to the former ambassador. A Swansea nurse and midwife is being honoured as the NHS team who cared for her in her final years has won a special award. Anne Newman was supported by the Neath Port Talbot Reablement team after being diagnosed with blood cancer. It allowed her to be cared for at home until she died aged 82. Craig Bellamy says he's staying as Wales boss despite interest from Burnley and Celtic. The 46-year-old admits he's had offers but says he doesn't want to wish away the chance to lead his country. He's halfway through a four-year deal and is fully focused on their friendly with Ghana later.
13: You know, Wales give me this opportunity. One or two might not have. I haven't managed before and I'm really grateful for that. They've given me everything I could have asked for. I don't need anything else.
11: And Taylor Swift's confirmed she's written an original song for the upcoming Toy Story 5 film. I Knew It, I Knew You will be released on Friday.
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11: Turning unsettled this week with wet and windy weather across Wales, highs of 18 degrees. That's the latest. I'm Tom Preece.
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7: The M4 is moving well this Tuesday morning. 49 to the Caldera, no delays for the Bringlass tunnels. All approaches are moving well with no problems for the A470 to Coryton, moving for the 4119 to Miskin, also moving for the 465 to Llandarcy. And it's coping well for Neath for Portalbert and Bridgend, Cardiff clear with no delays for Llanedin Interchange or Newport Road, and Swansea quiet for the city centre as well as Gowerton and Lugher. I'm Hannah Cox. That's the latest.
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14: Quiet start so far this Tuesday morning. The M449 to Cardiff Gate moving east and westbound. Cardiff on the move for Gabalda Interchange down to the Llandaff lights on Western Avenue. Moving for Llanedin Interchange Newport Road. No delays for the Vale of Glamorgan. Four Neath for Portalbert or Bridgend. Also moving well for on the Cannon Tav. And it's quiet so far for Swansea, Oystermouth Road, Mumbles Road, Fabian Way. Key Parade on the move. So is Gowerton and across Lougher Bridge. I'm Hannah Cox. That's your latest.
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16: Their top stories this hour. Campaigners are warning us Wales is lagging behind England when it comes to protecting survivors of domestic abuse. New laws across the border mean abusers can now be removed from social housing, allowing survivors to remain in their homes. But no equivalent measures have been announced in Wales. Rachel Williams is a survivor of domestic abuse.
17: Victims, you know, just tend to be just fleeing and going into refuge, and it's like, well, why? Why? I mean, this has been my argument for years. Why is the focus just on the victim for them to be moving and upheaving, you know, kids and stuff like that?
16: We've asked the Welsh Government to comment. Sir Keir Starmer will face his ministers later, just hours after the Peter Mandelson files revealed splits within Labour. Work and Pensions Secretary Pat McFadden's among those who expressed frustration with colleagues in messages to the former ambassador. A Swansea nurse and midwife is being honoured as the NHS team who cared for her in her final years has won a special award. Anne Newman was supported by the Neath Port Talbot Reablement team after being diagnosed with blood cancer. It allowed her to be cared for at home until she died aged 82. Winger Dan James says the Wales squad are delighted Craig Bellamy's staying on as manager. He's turned down a return to club football to lead them into Euro 2028 on home soil. James says the group believe they're improving under him and can keep getting better despite missing out on the World Cup.
2: No, we've got home Euros to look forward to. We want to qualify for that. To play in front of our home fans would be, you know, unbelievable, and it's one that all boys are looking forward to.
16: Wales host Ghana in a friendly match tonight in Cardiff. And Taylor Swift's confirmed she's written an original song for the upcoming Toy Story 5 film. I Knew It, I Knew You will be released on Friday.
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16: Turning unsettled this week with wet and windy weather across Wales, highs of 18 degrees. That's the latest. I'm Tom Preece.
20: 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It's just gone 7. It's Tony Dibben here at Dragon Radio. We're waking up Wales with Joe Jackson. It's Different for Girls, and we'll kick things off right here, right now, in 1987 with Michael Jackson. 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

Alison Moyer, Is This Love at Dragon Radio, 7:14. 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REO Speedwagon, Can't Fight This Feeling coming soon. Now we're in the early 90s, 91 to be precise. 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
11: The M4 is moving 49 to Cardiff Gate at Adsyd. The approaches are also moving this Tuesday morning with the usual delays for the A470 to Coryton at 32 and the 465 to Llandarcy at 43 moving well. Back towards Cardiff, that's on the move for Llanedin Interchange. No delays for Gabalda Interchange and North Road. It's moving for Swansea for Fabian Way and Key Parade in the city centre. No delays either for Gowerton or Lougher Bridge. I'm Hannah Cox. That's the latest.
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0: Marty Fellow, Wet, Sweet Little Mystery, 1987 sounds great at Dragon Radio. All-time favourites right here. Aretha Franklin, Say a Little Prayer. And Deacon Blues, Real Gone Kid. What a record. 1988. It plays next. 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
9: Good morning. The M4 slow into the Bringlass Tunnels, eastbound before Malpas Road at 26. It's slow approaching for the 465 to Llandarcy and the A470 to Coryton Interchange. Cardiff seeing delays now for Western Avenue from Gabalva down to the Llandaff Lights. It's also slow for Newport Road. And Swansea seeing delays for Gowerton on the A484 at the Victoria Road roundabout as well as across Lugger Bridge. The city centre getting busier for Fabian Way for Oystermouth Road. I'm Hannah Cox. That's the latest.
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0: Shanice, I love your smile. 1992, that's nice, isn't it? 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
13: The top stories this hour. Domestic abuse campaigners are calling for urgent change in Wales as new laws in England give greater protections to victims. The reforms mean alleged perpetrators can be removed from social housing instead of survivors being forced to leave their homes. But no equivalent measures have been announced in Wales. Rachel Williams is a survivor of domestic abuse.
14: I wish I could say I was surprised that it's not in Wales, but I'm not, because I think after working in the sector for so long and seeing things as it is, you know, there's so much that can be done to help victims more, which is not, you know, not implemented. I mean, it's not rocket science to end this.
13: We've asked the Welsh Government to comment. Sir Keir Starmer will face his ministers this morning, just hours after the Peter Mandelson files revealed splits within Labour. Work and Pensions Secretary Pat McFadden's among those who expressed frustration with colleagues in messages to the former ambassador. A Swansea nurse and midwife is being honoured as the NHS team who cared for her in her final years has won a special award. Anne Newman was supported by the Neath Puttalbert Reablement team after being diagnosed with blood cancer. It's allowed her to be cared for at home until she died aged 82. Craig Bellamy says he's staying on as Wales boss despite interest from Burnley and Celtic. The 46-year-old admits he's had offers but says he doesn't want to wish away the chance to lead his country. He's halfway through a four-year deal and is fully focused on their friendly with Ghana tonight.
15: You know, Wales give me this opportunity. One or two might not have. I haven't managed before and I'm really grateful for that. They've given me everything I could have asked for.
13: And Taylor Swift's confirmed she's written an original song for the upcoming Toy Story 5 film. I Knew It, I Knew You will be released on Friday.
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13: Turning unsettled this week with wet and windy weather across Wales, highs of 18 degrees. That's the latest. I'm Tom Preece.
0: 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Thanks for tuning in. My name's Tony Dibben. Let's get on the Beatles. All You Need Is Love, which you do. Here's Whitney Houston first at Dragon.

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0: That's great. There's Spandau and Gold at Dragon Radio, your all-time favourites for Wales. Bananarama, I want you back coming soon. Let's get on Jamiroquai now. 96, Virtual Insanity.
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8: Good morning. It's partially blocked now for the eastbound side of the M4 due to an obstruction on the road at the Pont Aberdeen roundabout at 49. Llangen has seen long delays as you approach the M4 for the A4138 Pont de Lice Road to Hendy and Llanelli at Junction 48. And it's slow for Swansea in the city centre, Fabian Way and Oystermouth Road. Gowerton queuing for the Victoria Road roundabout on the A484. Around Cardiff, the A470 seeing long delays down to Coryton Interchange. I'm Hannah Cox.
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0: George Benson, give me the night at Dragon Radio. The new home of Win Evans. Win is back Saturday and Sunday morning from 10. Both days at the weekend, you can hear the Win Evans show right here at Dragon Radio. Doobie Brothers, listen to the music. We will, from Eric Carmen. Hungry Eyes is coming next.
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10: Good morning, it's slow for the M4 around Llansannet at 44, still partially blocked at the Pontarbyrn roundabout at 49 to an obstruction on the road, extra care advised. The approaches to the M4 are slow for Llangennach to Hendy and Llanelli, it's slow for the 465 to Llandarcy at 43, and it's busy for Swansea for Fabian Way and Oystermouth Road, also still slow for Gowerton and across Lochaber Bridge. Cardiff seeing delays for the A470 to Coryton Interchange and for Llanedin Interchange. I'm Hannah Cox.
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0: Savage Garden to the moon and back. Next today, we kick off for Tuesday, the No Repeat 9 to 5. That's our promise. We won't play the same song twice between 9 and 5. Try and catch us out if you want. The all-time favourites are on the air everywhere. 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
18: Their top stories this hour. Campaigners are warning us Wales is lagging behind England when it comes to protecting survivors of domestic abuse. New laws across the border mean abusers can now be removed from social housing, allowing survivors to remain in their homes. But no equivalent measures have been announced in Wales. Rachel Williams is a survivor of domestic abuse.
19: Victims, you know, just tend to be just fleeing and going into refuge. And it's like, well, why? This has been my argument for years. Why is the focus just on the victim to for them to be moving and upheaving, you know, kids and stuff like that?
18: We've asked the Welsh Government to comment. Sir Keir Starmer will face his ministers later, just hours after the Peter Mandelson files revealed splits within Labour. Work and Pensions Secretary Pat McFadden's among those who expressed frustration with colleagues in messages to the former ambassador. A Swansea nurse and midwife is being honoured as the NHS team who cared for her in her final years has won a special award. Anne Newman was supported by the Neath Portalbert Reablement team after being diagnosed with blood cancer. It allowed her to be cared for at home until she died aged 82. Winger Dan James says the Wales squad are delighted Craig Bellamy's staying on as manager. He's turned down a return to club football to lead them into Euro 2028 on home soil. James says the group believe they're improving under him and can keep getting better despite missing out on the World Cup.
20: You know, we've got home Euros to look forward to. We want to qualify for that. To play in front of our home fans would be, you know, unbelievable, and it's one that all boys are looking forward to.
18: Wales host Ghana in a friendly match tonight in Cardiff. And Taylor Swift's confirmed she's written an original song for the upcoming Toy Story 5 film. I Knew It, I Knew You will be released on Friday.
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18: Turning unsettled this week with wet and windy weather across Wales, highs of 18 degrees. That's the latest. I'm Tom Preece.
0: Good morning, it's just gone nine. It's Dragon Radio. Thanks for tuning in. Welcome to Tuesday. Let's get on Foreigner. I want to know what love is. Casey and the Sunshine Band ready to play. First is Earth, Wind and Fire. Let's groove. No repeat, 9 to 5.

Foreigner, I Want to Know What Love Is from 1984. Belinda Carlisle, Heaven is a Place on Earth, coming very soon. Now on the No Repeat 9 to 5, Blondie's comeback single from 1999. This is Maria.

0: Heaven is a place on earth. 9:21. Good morning. Catch a Goo Goo. Too Shy soon. And Donna Summer's Hot Stuff. Great choice is coming next. Dragon Radio. 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

0: We've got the all-time favourites for Wales. We're Dragon Radio. Pulp's Disco 2000. This is Tony Dibben. Good morning. Thanks for tuning in. OJ's and Go West will play side by side next. 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

0: 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That's me done and dusted, but you're going nowhere. Angela J continues the no-repeat 9 to 5. Phil Hoyles will take over at 2. And Steve Wiggy Wiggins is your man tonight from 7. 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
11: The top stories this hour. Domestic abuse campaigners are calling for urgent change in Wales as new laws in England give greater protections to victims. The reforms mean alleged perpetrators can be removed from social housing instead of survivors being forced to flee their homes. But no equivalent measures have been announced in Wales. Rachel Williams is a survivor of domestic abuse.
12: There's so much that can be done to help victims more, which is not implemented.
11: The Welsh Government told us it'll consider what further steps may be appropriate here in Wales. Sir Keir Starmer's chairing a cabinet meeting later after yesterday's release of the Peter Mandelson files revealed division in his party. The documents show senior figures clashing over raising taxes to fund benefits. Work and Pensions Secretary Pat McFadden says colleagues are asking the wrong questions. Here's Paymaster General and Torvine MP Nick Thomas Simmons.
13: For him, it isn't a debate about benefits and level of benefits, it's a debate about opportunity. I think that Pat has been very consistent in that his focus is about giving people opportunity.
11: A Swansea nurse is being honoured as the NHS team who cared for her in her final years has won a special award. Anne Newman was supported by the Neath Portalbert Reablement Team after being diagnosed with blood cancer. It's allowed her to die at home, aged 82. Craig Bellamy says he's staying as Wales boss despite interest from Burnley and Celtic.
14: You know, Wales give me this opportunity and I'm really grateful for that.
11: The 46-year-old admits he doesn't want to wish away the chance to lead his country. Cymru host Ghana tonight in a friendly. And Taylor Swift's confirmed she's written an original song for the upcoming Toy Story 5 film. I Knew It, I Knew You will be released on Friday.
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11: A mix of sunshine and showers across Wales this afternoon. Highs of 18 degrees. That's the latest. I'm Tom Preece.

We don't play the same songs over and over, so you can listen all day long. 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

to your no-repeat 9-to-5 work day. Hello. Dragon Radio for a Tuesday morning. How you feeling? All good? It was my kids' first day back in school today. And they said, the teacher said, after half-term, they were allowed to bring a ball in. So I let them. I believed them. I'm just hoping they weren't telling me any fibs. Do you know what I mean? Here's Len. And Steal My Sunshine. It has been stolen today, hasn't it? It's more rain than sunshine, I think, today.

0: 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Of course you would. Me too. 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Make me a
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0: Feeling crazy. Welcome to your all-time favourites here on Dragon Radio. Good to have your company. A Tuesday morning. I'm Angela J. Not long to wait until Toy Story is in cinemas. Not this Friday, not next Friday, but the Friday after. And Taylor Swift releases her new song on Friday, which, by the way, is called I Knew It, I Knew You, and it's on the soundtrack for Toy Story as well. It's written and produced by Taylor herself and Jack Antonoff, and it will be released wherever you get your music from this coming Friday.
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0: Band on the Run, Dragon Radio across Wales. How are you feeling? I went in the sea yesterday. I can't believe I did it, but I did it. However, my friend came in with me, sort of came in with me, and more on this after 11.
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11: The top stories this hour. Campaigners warning us Wales is lagging behind England when it comes to protecting survivors of domestic abuse. New laws across the border mean abusers can now be removed from social housing, allowing survivors to remain in their homes. But no equivalent measures have been announced in Wales. Rachel Williams is a survivor of domestic abuse.
12: I mean, this has been my argument for years. Why is the focus just on the victim for them to be moving and upheaving, you know, kids and stuff like that?
11: The Welsh Government says it'll consider what further steps may be appropriate in Wales. Sir Keir Starmer will face his ministers shortly after the Peter Mandelson files revealed splits within Labour. The documents show senior figures clashing over raising taxes to fund benefits. Work and Pensions Secretary Pat McFadden says colleagues are asking the wrong questions. Here's Paymaster General and Torvine MP Nick Thomas-Simmons.
13: The motivation for changing that is because we want to give people opportunity.
11: A postal worker has been jailed for 38 months after running a large-scale illegal streaming business from his home. 48-year-old Michael Barrow made over £200,000 by selling dodgy fire sticks. Despite warnings from police, Barrow kept up the scam. He's been sentenced at Swansea Crown Court. Winger Dan James says the Wales squad are delighted Craig Bellamy is staying on as head coach. He's turned down a return to club football to lead the team into Euro 2028 on home soil. James says the group believe they're improving under Bellamy.
14: We want to qualify for that. To play in front of our home fans would be, you know, unbelievable, and it's one that all boys are looking forward to.
11: Wales host Ghana in a friendly tonight. And Taylor Swift's confirmed she's written an original song for the upcoming Toy Story 5 film. I Knew It, I Knew You will be released on Friday.
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11: A mix of sunshine and showers across Wales this afternoon, highs of 18 degrees. That's the latest. I'm Tom Preece.

I think we were slightly mental yesterday, friend and I. We went in the sea. She wasn't going to go in. She was just going to go in a little bit and take a picture of me. However, she sort of like was carrying the dry robes and the car key and the actual phone. And she, a big wave hit us both. And she also got soaked. So did the phone and so did the car key and so did the dry robes. And if you've, they're really big coats. I don't know whether you've got one. So they were literally wringing wet. It's now drying in my shower with the dehumidifier on in the bathroom. And will probably be that way for a few days. I've never once washed the actual robe. It's quite gross, really, when you think about it, isn't it? Yes, we got wet. Luckily, the car key and the phone has survived. Which is remarkable, really.

0: Maria in Swansea. Happy birthday to you. It's International Rocky Road Day today, did you know? Treat yourself. It's Love My Dentist Day. And also, bosses, if you're listening, National Leave the Office Early Day today. Do the right thing if you can. Do the good thing. Be the kind boss. Say you're celebrating it. Four Tops coming up and Wild Cherry soon right here on Dragon Radio across Wales. Dragon
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0: Hopefully that's making you feel all chilled out. Steve Miller Band and the Joker. I saw this thing on Instagram earlier where you've got to stick your tongue out as far as you can go for 40 seconds, 3 times a day, and apparently it reduces cortisol levels. Do we believe it or not? Should I give it a go? I guess it can't do any harm, can it? Stay with me. We've got news headlines at midday on the way, and we continue our no repeat 9 to 5 workday. 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
8: The top stories this hour. Domestic abuse campaigners are calling for urgent change in Wales as new laws in England give greater protections to victims. The reforms mean alleged perpetrators can be removed from social housing instead of survivors being forced to flee their homes. But no equivalent measures have been announced in Wales. Rachel Williams is a survivor of domestic abuse.
9: There's so much that can be done to help victims more, which is not implemented.
8: The Welsh Government told us it'll consider what further steps may be appropriate here in Wales. Sir Keir Starmer's chairing a cabinet meeting later after yesterday's release of the Peter Mandelson files revealed division in his party. The documents show senior figures clashing over raising taxes to fund benefits. Work and Pensions Secretary Pat McFadden says colleagues are asking the wrong questions. Here's Paymaster General and Torvine MP Nick Thomas Simmons.
10: For him, it isn't a debate about benefits and level of benefits. It's a debate about opportunity. I think that Pat has been very consistent in that his focus is about giving people opportunity.
8: A Swansea nurse is being honoured as the NHS team who cared for her in her final years has won a special award. Anne Newman was supported by the Neath Portalbert Reablement Team after being diagnosed with blood cancer. It allowed her to die at home, aged 82. Craig Bellamy says he's staying as Wales boss despite interest from Burnley and Celtic.
11: You know, Wales give me this opportunity, and I'm really grateful for that.
8: The 46-year-old admits he doesn't want to wish away the chance to lead his country. Cymru host Ghana tonight in a friendly. And Taylor Swift's confirmed she's written an original song for the upcoming Toy Story 5 film. I Knew It, I Knew You will be released on Friday.
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8: A mix of sunshine and showers across Wales this afternoon, highs of 18 degrees. That's the latest. I'm Tom Preece.
0: Good afternoon and welcome to your No Repeat 9 to 5 workday. I'm Angela Jay, broadcasting across Wales with King Hot Chocolate. And now, Diana Ross.

0: Welcome to Tuesday. I think being a radio presenter and doing the show, you're subject to a lot of research. And now they've found, believe it or not, that when you get in from work, instead of having a glass of something to unwind, to de-stress after your busy day, they say that's not necessarily the right thing to do. Well, we know that. We do know that deep down, don't we? It's just as a nice thing to do sometimes. But if you are lucky enough to have a dog, they reckon spend time with the dog. I guess that's the same whether you've got a child or whether you've got another human to go home with. Spend time with them, give them cuddles, maybe go for a walk with them. It's better for you than reaching for a glass of something, yeah? We probably know, is that stating the obvious too? Yeah, I think so. Hopefully you're not having too stressful a day right now and you're able to breathe and relax this lunch shower. Bellamy Brothers coming up for you and Let Your Love Flow. That's a perfect song for that, isn't it? That's on the way. Dragon
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0: 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Of course you would. Me too. Here's how you can enter. Make me a
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0: Dragon Radio across Wales. Have you already been on your Hollybobs or are you going soon? There's one thing that many are packing into their suitcase. I can't quite believe it myself, to be honest. It's a big, heavy item. And it'll probably be found in your kitchen. The question I want to know is whether or not, the answer I want to know, rather, is whether or not you've taken or will take yours on holiday. Find out what that item is after one.
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11: Top stories this hour. Domestic abuse campaigners are calling for urgent change in Wales as new laws in England give greater protection to victims. The reforms mean alleged perpetrators can be removed from social housing instead of survivors being forced to leave their homes. But no equivalent measures have been announced in Wales. Rachel Williams is a survivor of domestic abuse.
12: It doesn't necessarily result in violence if the victim is adhering to the terms and conditions of that relationship. And there's plenty of barriers why a victim won't just leave. And it's great now to see that these barriers are being recognised, and housing is certainly one of them.
11: The Welsh Government says it'll consider what further steps may be appropriate here in Wales. Investigators have confirmed they'll meet the family of murder victim Henry Novak as a watchdog looks into his treatment by police. The student was arrested as he lay dying after being stabbed in Southampton in December. Cabinet Office Minister and Torvine MP Nick Thomas Simmons says it's important lessons are learned.
13: Whilst it's absolutely right, we have to look at the conduct of what happened here and draw the lessons. It is also the case that up and down the country, even I'm sure as we are speaking, there will be police officers running towards danger when others are running in the opposite direction.
11: A postal worker has been jailed in Swansea for 38 months after running a large-scale illegal streaming business from his home. 48-year-old Michael Barrow made over £200,000 by selling dodgy fire sticks. Welsh actor Owain Rhys-Davies has died at the age of 42. His family released a statement saying it's their understanding that he passed suddenly, naturally and peacefully. And in football, Wales host Ghana in Cardiff later in a game marking the FAW's 150th anniversary. It's the first of a double-header of friendlies with a trip to Romania ahead on Saturday. Winger Dan James says there's plenty to play for.
14: You know, we've got massive games coming up. These next two obviously so important going into the Nations League. We're going to be playing top teams, you know, in Group A. You know, we want to stay there in the Nations League. That's the teams we want to play against.
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11: Some scattered showers today with the occasional bright spell in between, highs of 18 degrees Celsius. That's the latest. I'm Gavin Rutter.
0: Good afternoon and welcome. It's just after one. Dragon Radio across Wales with Prince coming up, Fleetwood Mac soon, Patti Smith and Bon Jovi with this one.

Continuing with your all-time favourites, and that's such a good one, isn't it? Prince and Purple Rain right here on Dragon Radio. I've got Fleetwood Mac still to come and Mark Conn now with Walking in Memory.

0: 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Of course you would. Me too. Here's how you can enter. Make me a
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0: Janet Jackson are together again. And if you go on your Hollybobs, you will be together again with your air fryer when you return. But you can leave the beloved appliance at home when you go away, right? Do not put it in your suitcase. Unless you really, really have to. I mean, you're going on holiday for a rest. Do you love it and will you miss it that much? Apparently, many of us are packing an air fryer in our suitcase when we go on holiday. Seriously, an air fryer. Some people are also taking gravy and iron brew on holiday. I mean, gravy on holiday. Seriously, would you? Do you? If you do, let me know. I want to find out who these people are in Wales that are taking gravy and an air fryer with them on holiday. Right, I've got Danny Wilson coming up. Dragon
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0: Welcome to Dragon Radio. Big yellow taxi, we like that. That's a wrap from me today. I'll be back tomorrow for Feel Good Wednesday show from 10 o'clock after Tony Dibbin wakes you up in the morning. Phil Hoyles is looking after you next. Have a good day.
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8: Top stories this hour. Three employees from Tata Steel's Trostra site in Llanelli have been sentenced for their part in a plot to steal tin ingots worth over £1 million. 35-year-old Thomas Ashford, Richard Jones, who's 29, and 56-year-old Stuart Jones helped 32-year-old Matthew Membury access to the site using a fake ID. Our reporter Tom Priest has more.
9: Yeah, police arrested Ashford, Membury and Stuart Jones as they tried to leave Tata Steel with stolen tin last October. Officers found three swords in their vehicle, which Membury claimed as his. The operation involved a significant breach of trust, with some men holding managerial or security roles at the site. Richard Jones was arrested separately and all four admitted their involvement. Prosecutors say the group's actions cost the company over £1.2 million.
8: The police watchdog says it'll meet the family of murder victim Henry Novak as part of investigations over his treatment by officers. He was handcuffed as he lay dying in Southampton after attacker Vikram Digwar claimed he'd been racially abused. The former head of the Police Federation and two other suspects have been re-bailed until September. Officers from City of London Police arrested Mukund Krishna in March as part of an investigation into alleged fraud by abuse of position. A 51-year-old man from Wales and a 55-year-old man from Bristol were also detained. Welsh actor Owain Rhys-Davies, who's best known for his role in Twin Peaks The Return, has died at the age of 44. The news was shared by his family, who say there are questions that remain unanswered. In sport, football legend Sir Kenny Dalglish has confirmed he's undergoing treatment for cancer. He says he wanted to keep the news private, but accidentally posted about it on social media. And Wales are in friendly action later as they take on Ghana at the Cardiff City Stadium. It comes after Craig Bellamy confirmed he's staying as Wales boss, despite interest from a number of clubs.
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8: Some scattered showers today with the occasional bright spell in between. Highs of 18 degrees Celsius. That's the latest. I'm Gavin Rutter.
12: Good afternoon, it's Dragon Radio playing your all-time favourites. It's Phil Hoyles, 3 till 7 o'clock. Music coming up on the show then from Justin Hayward after Human League and Don't You Want Me.
1: Dragon.

The Poison Mind. It's Phil Hoyles on Dragon Radio. Boy George is making news today. He's re-releasing an AI version of Karma Chameleon. Now, I'm not really sure what this is going to entail, but it's going to be coming out very soon. He's a big fan of ChatGPT, and he uses it quite a lot for writing songs and all sorts of things, really. But he's deciding to put out a brand new version of Karma Chameleon. Is it going to sound radically different? Is he on about lyrically it's going to be different? I don't know. We shall just have to wait and see. But the new version of Karma Chameleon is going to be out shortly. And also, he does say as well, he kind of joined the Eurovision family, really, didn't he, this time around, by writing a song for, I can't remember what country it was, didn't quite make it into the finals. But what he's saying now is he'd love to represent Britain, whether that be by writing a song or actually performing the song as well. We shall wait and see. But it'd be great, wouldn't it, to have Boy George representing us next year. We'll wait and see if that happens. UB40 and Chrissy Hynde on the way very soon after we play Robbie Williams on Dragon Radio this afternoon. This is She's the One on Dragon Radio. I was

0: I Got You Babe, Chrissie Hynde and UB40. Great tune, isn't it? If you love songs like that, don't forget Love Dragon is back tonight from 10 o'clock playing the softer side of the 70s, 80s and 90s. 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We've got music coming up from ABBA, U2 on the way shortly too, and of course we'll update you on the latest news on the roads right the way through the afternoon as well. Make me a
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0: It's Listen to Your Heart, the rock set before that. Daryl Hall and John Oates, I Can't Go For That. 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Making your showbiz news today then, and Rosamund Pike publicly shamed an audience member for texting during her West End play. Absolutely. And more of that should be done. I think if you go to see anything at the theatre or even at the cinema, just somewhere where you're supposed to be paying attention to whatever is happening, why do you want to watch your phone? Why do you want to be texting someone? No, put the phone away. And also making news today, Mick Jagger has said he can't wait to get back out onto the road with the Rolling Stones. All of that. Making news today on Tuesday, the 2nd of June. Today is Love My Dentist Day, if you can find one. Also making news today, International Rocky Road Day, quite appropriate for their dentist, I think. And it's also known National Leave Your Office Early Day today as well. You're welcome. It's Dragon Radio. It's for Hoyles through till 7 o'clock today with some big songs on your radio, on DAB, on Nation Player, and of course the smart speaker at home and at the workplace too. Don't go anywhere.
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0: Elton John and Kiki D and Don't Go Breaking My Heart. 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
9: The top stories this hour. The Home Secretary has revealed a police officer has been sent death threats, having been wrongly identified as being involved in the case of Henry Novak's murder. The 18-year-old was stabbed and then handcuffed as he lay dying as a court heard his killer falsely accused him of racism. Shabana Mahmood says the police watchdog's investigating and the case shouldn't be used to turn communities against one another. Chris Phillips, her Tory opposite.
10: Henry told the police he could not breathe. 9 times. He told them he had been stabbed 4 times. The response from the officer, we've all heard, was to say, I don't think you have, mate.
9: 3 workers at Tata Steel's Trostra site in Llanelli have been sentenced for their role in a tin ingot theft worth over £1 million. 35-year-old Thomas Ashford, Richard Jones, who's 29, and 56-year-old Stuart Jones helped 32-year-old Matthew Membry access the site using a fake ID. Our reporter Tom Priest has more.
11: Well, police caught Ashford, Membry and Stuart Jones leaving the steelworks with tin ingots last October. They also found swords belonging to Membry in their vehicle. Some of those involved held trusted positions, including management and security roles, making the scheme a serious breach of trust. Richard Jones was arrested afterwards and all 4 pleaded guilty. Prosecutors say their actions cost Tata Steel more than £1.2 million.
9: Welsh actor Owain Rhys-Davies has died at the age of 44. His family released a statement saying it's their understanding that he passed suddenly, naturally and peacefully. Football legend Sir Kenny Dalglish has revealed he has cancer. The former Liverpool and Scotland star says his treatment's going well. And in football, Wales host Ghana in Cardiff later in a game marking the FAW's 150th anniversary. It's the first of a double header of friendlies with a trip to Romania ahead on Saturday.
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9: Some scattered showers today with the occasional bright spell in between. Highs of 18 degrees Celsius. That's the latest. I'm Gavin Rutter.
0: It's Dragon Radio on a Tuesday afternoon. It's the 2nd of June today. Got some great music coming up within the hour. Let's start it then with Shalimar, shall we? This is A Night to Remember.

It's Alison Moye, it's Love Resurrection. Before that, Marvin Gaye, What's Going On? It's Phil Hoyles. And we got some great music on Dragon Radio right the way throughout the show today. On the day, it's Tuesday the 2nd of June today, on the day then that in 1953 the coronation of Queen Elizabeth II took place at Westminster Abbey, which also means, of course, in 2022 it was on this day that Queen Elizabeth II marked her Platinum Jubilee. That only feels like yesterday, wasn't it? Did you do a platinum pudding? I did. It's a trifle, wasn't it? And mine looked absolutely spectacular. We had a party, right? I really took some time on it. Didn't get to taste any of it, so I have no idea what it tasted like. But do you remember it? It had kind of jagged pieces of white chocolate on it. Do you remember that? I got a photo of it somewhere. If you got one, if you took photos of yours, drop me a line today. 07740938500. We should do that again. Azdeh Camera after Queen on Dragon.

0: If you fancy getting in touch with Dragon Radio this afternoon, then your number is 07740 938500. You can also get in touch on the Nation Player and, of course, our Facebook page as well. It'd be great to hear from you today. Music coming up on the show in the next 15. We've got Billy Ocean, Real Thing on the way too. Don't forget, right the way through the afternoon, we will be updating the latest news on the roads as well. There will be no need to go anywhere else. All the details happening right here. Make me a
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0: Mary J. Blige, the brilliant as on Dragon Radio across Wales and DAB and online. In your showbiz today, Sir Rod Stewart, who's 81, has abruptly cancelled two concerts after a health issue. We'll keep our eyes on that for you today. And also, Becky Hill is so furious at Jack Whitehall, she's written a song about him on a brand new album. I don't know whether he'd be chuffed or not, really. All making news on Dragon Radio this afternoon. We got the latest news on the roads coming up for you next.
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12: Good afternoon. Hi to you. I'm Jules Buckley with the M4's curbing okay so far this afternoon. Routes around the motorway busy though. West of Newport, there's queues on Ford Road around the Baseleg roundabout. Building 2 out of Cardiff for the A470 northbound up to Junction 32 and for the A4232 northbound slow up to the M4 at Junction 33. And just to the north of Pencoed, the Penpressig Road's currently blocked both ways. A collision there meaning delays and no way through at the moment. And that's the latest.
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0: 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Got some great songs still to play on the big drive home today. 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
9: The top stories this hour, three Tata Steel workers at the firm's Trostra site in Llanelli have been sentenced for conspiring to steal tin ingots worth more than £1 million. 35-year-old Thomas Ashford, Richard Jones, who's 29, and 56-year-old Stuart Jones helped 32-year-old Matthew Membury access the site using a fake ID. Our reporter Tom Priest has more.
10: Yeah, police arrested Ashford, Membury and Stuart Jones as they tried to leave Tata Steel with stolen tin last October. Officers found three swords in their vehicle, which Membury claimed as his. The operation involved a significant breach of trust, with some men holding managerial or security roles at the site. Richard Jones was arrested separately and all four admitted their involvement. Prosecutors say the group's actions cost the company over £1.2 million.
9: The Home Secretary is warning of a dangerous undercurrent in the reaction to a murdered university student's arrest after he'd been stabbed in Southampton. Henry Novak was placed in handcuffs in December after his killer falsely accused him of racism. The Welsh Government's launching a new agency in an effort to boost the economy and halve Wales's productivity gap. Ministers say they'll work hand-in-hand with unions and businesses to create more jobs. Adam Price, the Cabinet Secretary for Enterprise, tells us he's staying ambitious with his plans.
11: In tangible terms, well, it means more jobs. There's nothing inevitable about where we've been, you know, over the last several generations. We don't need to be at the bottom of the economic league table.
9: And in football, Wales host Ghana in Cardiff later in a game marking the FAW's 150th anniversary. It's the first of a double-header of friendlies with a trip to Romania ahead on Saturday. Winger Dan James says there's plenty to play for.
12: You know, we believe that, you know, we should be at the major tournaments. You know, we were unfortunate not to make the World Cup. As I said, it's still fresh in our minds, but, you know, we're super focused on our next game.
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9: Some scattered showers today with the occasional bright spell in between. Highs of 18 degrees Celsius. That's the latest. I'm Gavin Rutter.
0: Dragon Radio, it's Tuesday, the 2nd of June. We've got music coming up on the show then from Diana Ross. Simple Minds on the way too. We get you back to the music with the greatest hit from Bonnie Tyler.

0: Minds. It's alive and kicking on Dragon Radio at Drive Time. It's Phil. How are you today? Are we finding you well? So one in six singletons haven't been on a date with someone they first met in real life in the past 2 years, with 83% hoping to meet someone organically this summer rather than through an online swipe, and admit it's just confidence holding them back from talking to someone brand new in person. The top barriers to making a move in real life include the fear of rejection. Also, in addition to that, 37% have been discouraged after thinking how they'll come across, and 33% have not made a move because they don't know how to start conversation, which is, it's quite sad, isn't it? Despite the hurdles, there's still an appetite for a more spontaneous and old school encounter, apparently, and more than half say they would rather meet someone organically in real life than rely on dating apps on social media. Maybe they've had their day. Thoughts, if you would, 07740 938500. Madonna and Cherish on the way. Loving that tune after we play this one from the beautiful South. It's A Perfect 10 on Dragon Radio.
1: She's a perfect 10, but she wears a 12. Baby, keep a little 2 for me. She could be sweet 16, busting out of the seams, and still loving the first degree.

0: Do you know, I've said it before, I'm going to say it again. For me, my favourite era for Madonna is the late 80s. Just love it from the mid-80s onwards. Brilliant. I love that tune. It's Cherish. It's Madonna, of course. Beautiful South and a Perfect 10. And Simple Minds, Alive and Kicking, your all-time favourites play, right here in Dragon, every weekday. Make me a
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14: Hi again, good afternoon. I'm Jules Buckley. Usual tea time queues towards Newport now for the M4 westbound. Anywhere just prior to junction 24 at the Calder, it's patchy queues through towards the Bryn Glas tunnels. Queues to in Cardiff, Western Avenue westbound, the A48 quite slow, heading through towards Llandaff. Just north of Pencoy, the Penprysig Road remains blocked and queuing both ways. A collision there. And there's queues towards Swansea, Mumbles Road eastbound, very slow, through to the Black Pill Lights. And that's the latest.
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0: Heart on Dragon Radio. So if you fancy catching the Gruffalo, it's currently playing at the Swansea Arena today and tomorrow. Go and enjoy if you fancy that. Also, Miss Saigon is the Legend Reborn at the Wells Millennium Centre. That kicks off today, right through till the weekend. And UB40 with Maxi Priest and Aswad. What a gig. What a gig that is going to be at Utilita tomorrow, if you fancy going to that. It's Phil, it's Dragon at Drive Time. Music to play then after the latest news on the roads from Tavares. Up for you next.
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17: Hello again, I'm Jules Buckley. The queues around Newen and Pontypool continue slow either side of the A4042. Patchy west on the M4 from roundabout Magor 23A, slow through toward Newport towards the tunnels. And then the top end of the Britain Ferry Bridge westbound, there's a queue towards the M4 towards Llandarcy now at junction 43 as well. A470 Whitchurch up to Nangaru away from Cardiff, slow and patchy northbound. North of Pencoy, the Penprasic Road reopened following an earlier collision.
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0: 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What tunes we're playing today? Eagle Eye Cherry and Save Tonight before that, Blondie and One Way or Another. Your No Repeat 9 to 5. We'll be back in the morning with Tony Dibbin on Breakfast from 9 a.m.
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14: The top stories this hour: a teenager's had to have his leg amputated days after a stabbing on Barry Island. Police are continuing to investigate an incident on Bank Holiday Monday. Our reporter Jessica Payne has more.
15: A 17-year-old boy from Cardiff's been undergoing critical care at the University Hospital of Wales following last week's stabbing. His injuries weren't first thought to be life-changing, but he's since undergone a leg amputation. Police have described his family as understandably distraught. An 18-year-old from Riverside arrested on the day remains on police bail, pending further inquiries.
14: The Home Secretary's revealed death threats have been sent to a police officer incorrectly identified in footage of a stab victim being handcuffed. Shabana Mahmood says 18-year-old Henry Novak's family deserve answers after he was restrained as he lay dying in Southampton in December. The Welsh Government says it's determined to make Wales one of the easiest places to start a business. A new economic plan will aim to halve the productivity gap, with ministers promising more support for skills and investment. Enterprise Secretary Adam Price says the goal is to create better paid jobs.
16: You know, we haven't had a clear goal for the economy for over 20 years, you know, and if you don't have a clear sense of direction, if you don't have a sense of, you know, what's the North Star, where are you aiming at, well, how are you going to get there at all? And, you know, it is ambitious, but it is achievable.
14: Three workers at Tata Steel's Trostra site in Llanelli have been sentenced for their role in a tin ingot theft worth over £1 million. The trio helped a fourth man to access the site using a fake ID. And in football, Wales are in friendly action later tonight. They take on Ghana at the Cardiff City Stadium. Winger Dan James says there's plenty to play for.
17: Going into the Nations League, we're going to be playing top teams, you know, in Group A. You know, we want to stay there in the Nations League. That's the teams we want to play against, and you know, I've got home Euros to look forward
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14: showers fading this evening, then more persistent rain tomorrow. Highs of 18 degrees Celsius. That's the latest. I'm Gavin Rutter.
0: Hello, it's Dragon Radio at Drive Time. It's Phil Hoyles. Through till 7 o'clock today, playing the biggest tunes on your radio. And we start this hour with ABC and Poison Arrow. Dragon.

It's the rhythm of the night, a big hit from 1985 on Dragon Radio, playing the big songs across Wales on DAB Digital Radio, online at The Nation Player, and your smart speaker too, of course. Today is the 2nd of June, first week of June, which means today is Love My Dentist Day today. It's also, quite ironically, International Rocky Road Day. I wonder if we put those ones together. And it's also National Leave the Office Early Day today. I mean, it's after five. I mean, if you do work till six, then I guess leaving early would be all right now, isn't it? If you don't usually finish at this time. Maybe check in with the boss first, or just tell him Dragon told you to do it. Music coming up on the show for you very soon then. From Robert Palmer, Addicted to Love is on the way after we play the Lars. And there she goes. It's Dragon Radio.

0: loving the tunes today is Robert Palmer and Addicted to Love. Before that, the Lars and There She Goes, it's Phil Hoyles. And don't forget, if you love the softer side of the 70s, 80s and 90s, Love Dragon is back tonight from 10 o'clock, where we play non-stop love songs for 2 hours every evening from 10. 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
15: Hello again, I'm Jules Buckley. Central links queuing towards Cardiff Bay, then joined queues on the A4232, mainly outbound. It's slow then Rover Way, Southern Way, up towards the A48. Queues to a Newport for the A48 is very slow on Spitty Road westbound, then it queues west out to the M4 at Tredegar Park. The motorway slow west from Junction 23, queuing in patches to the Bryn Glas tunnels. And Portarlier to Llandarcy, slow west on the M4. There's patchy queues there.
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0: Dragon Radio on a Tuesday afternoon. So happening on this day in history then, it's the 2nd of June today. Prince made his live British debut at the Elysian Ballroom in London on this day in 1981. He would not play the UK again for 5 years. Don't know why that was. Also making news on this day in 1984, Wham had their first UK number one hit. Can you remember what it was? Bonus points. Wake Me Up Before You Go-Go, if you said that, well done. And also in 2002, Pop Idol winner Will Young's version of The Doors' 1967 classic, Light My Fire, hit number one on the UK singles chart. All happening on this day in history. Music coming up on the show after the latest news on the roads from Frankie Valli and the Four Seasons. December 63 is on the way.
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5: Hi again, I'm Jules Buckley. M4 westbound, slow in patches from junction 23 toward Newport towards the Bryn Glas tunnels. There's queues now coming off the M4 either side of Cardiff West. At junction 33 could well be traffic starting to head towards the Cardiff City Stadium. Of course, Wales-Ghana in the football friendly this evening kicks off at 7:45. And then the M4 westbound queuing off the Britain Ferry Bridge towards Llandarcy. A queue towards the M4 eastbound for the A4. 48, queuing to Pontarbrum.
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8: The top stories this hour, a teenager from Cardiff has had his leg amputated after being stabbed on bank holiday Monday. Police are continuing to investigate an attack on Barry Island. Our reporter Jessica Payne has more.
9: A 17-year-old boy is recovering after undergoing surgery at the University Hospital of Wales. Police say the injury was not believed to be life-changing at first, but his condition quickly worsened and he has been in critical care. Detectives have described the impact on the teenager and his family as absolutely devastating, and they've been given specialist support. An 18-year-old man from Riverside who was arrested on the day is still on police bail.
8: The Prime Minister says he felt sick watching body cam footage of Henry Novak's death. The 18-year-old was handcuffed as he lay dying when his killer falsely accused him of racism in Southampton in December. The Welsh Government's launching a new agency in an effort to boost the economy and halve Wales's productivity gap. Ministers say they'll work hand in hand with unions and businesses to create more jobs. Adam Price is Cabinet Secretary for Enterprise.
10: There's nothing inevitable about where we've been. You know, over the last several generations, we don't need to be at the bottom of the economic league table.
8: Three Tata Steel workers at the firm's Trostra site in Llanelli have been sentenced for conspiring to steal tin ingots worth more than £1 million. 35-year-old Thomas Ashford, Richard Jones, who's 29, and 56-year-old Stuart Jones helped 32-year-old Matthew Membry access the site using a fake ID. And in football, Wales host Ghana in Cardiff later in a game marking the FAW's 150th anniversary. It's the first of a double header of friendlies with a trip to Romania on Saturday. Winger Dan James says there's plenty to play for.
11: You know, we believe that, you know, we should be at the major tournaments. You know, we were unfortunate not to make the World Cup. As I said, it's still fresh in our minds, but, you know, we're super focused on our next games now.
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8: Showers fading this evening, then more persistent rain tomorrow. Highs of 18 degrees Celsius. That's the latest. I'm Gavin Rutter.
14: 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And we get you back to the music in this hour with Denise Williams. And let's hear it for the boy.

Tears for Fears, Everybody Wants to Rule the World. Before that, Chic, Everybody Dance, and Denise Williams, Let's Hear It for the Boy. It's Dragon Radio, it's Phil Hoyles. Through till 7 o'clock today, hope we're finding you well. Checking what's happening in the papers today, and a new survey reveals the top questions that animal lovers would ask their furry and other pets if they could, if you had any fish. I mean, there's this thing about a fish having a 3-second memory span, is there? I don't know whether that's true or not, but could you imagine saying, hello fish, how are you today? And by the time you've asked the question, you'll go, what? And then you'd ask the question again, and you go, what? It could go on and on and on, couldn't it? Also making news in the papers today, a new anti-hangover method is emerging on social media. It's been dubbed zebra striping. Have you tried? No idea what that is. That's making news today too. Share love and understanding. It's Dragon Radio.

0: to you. Awesome. Another one bites the dust. It's the brilliant Queen on Dragon Radio on a Tuesday drive time. 07740938500 is the number. If you're celebrating your birthday today, you're celebrating with Tony Hadley, who's 66, and John Corshaw is 58. Make me a winner!
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12: Good evening, I'm Jules Buckley. M4Qs continue then westbound from Mega. 23A is patchy towards Newport towards the Bryn Glas tunnels. Still busy coming off the motorway at Cardiff West at Junction 33. It's probably traffic heading towards the Cardiff City Stadium. It's Wales versus Ghana in that football friendly, kicking off at 7:45 this evening. And away from Swansea, heading north up the A4067 bypass, queuing from the M4. Still slow up towards Glyce.
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0: for the Derek and the Dominoes and Layla. Some making news in the papers. Do you sleep naked or do you sleep with your gym jams on? Because scientists finally settled the debate on whether to sleep naked or with pyjamas. Apparently, if you sleep naked, then it's bad news. Because apparently, well, it's not bad news, but I mean, they're saying basically if you wear pyjamas, then you'll likely stay cooler even in the summer. Random, isn't it? Unless you kind of move around a lot. Also, research confirms parents are really more lenient on the later born children. That's making news today. And experts reveal why you should flip your burgers upside down before tucking in. I mean, you would look very silly if you do that. If you do it already, you're ahead of the trend.
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14: Hi again, good evening to you. I'm Jules Buckley. Let's go to Cardiff firstly. Still queues towards Llandaff on the westbound side of the A48. That's Western Avenue. Heading towards the Cardiff Road Junction there. There's at least a lane out whilst a collision gets dealt with. Still busy coming off the M4 westbound towards Junction 33 at Cardiff West. No doubt traffic heading towards the Cardiff City Stadium. Wales versus Ghana this evening.

0: Evening, of course, at 7:45, improving on the M4 westbound to Newport, though still quite slow, to the Bryn Glas tunnels.
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0: Great Ian's on your radio all of the time. It's Michael Jackson, the brilliant Remember the Time, Aretha, and Respect before that. That's it for the show today then. Back again tomorrow after 2 for another big drive home for your Wednesday afternoon. Your 70s at 7 are on the way.
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16: The top stories this hour, a teenager's had to have his leg amputated days after a stabbing on Barry Island. Police are continuing to investigate an incident on Bank Holiday Monday. Our reporter Jessica Payne has more.
17: A 17-year-old boy from Cardiff's been undergoing critical care at the University Hospital of Wales following last week's stabbing. His injuries weren't first thought to be life-changing, but he's since undergone a leg amputation. Police have described his family as understandably distraught. An 18-year-old from Riverside arrested on the day remains on police bail, pending further inquiries.
16: Sir Keir Starmer says he felt sick watching footage of police handcuffing a student in Southampton who'd been stabbed and was telling them he couldn't breathe. 18-year-old Henry Novak was falsely accused by his killer of racism in December. One officer involved has resigned. The Welsh Government says it's determined to make Wales one of the easiest places to start a business. A new economic plan will aim to halve the productivity gap, with ministers promising more support for skills and investment. Enterprise Secretary Adam Price says the goal is to create better paid jobs.
18: You know, we haven't had a clear goal for the economy for over 20 years, you know, and if you don't have a clear sense of direction, if you don't have a sense of, you know, what's the North Star, where are you aiming at, well, how are you going to get there at all? And, you know, it is ambitious, but it is achievable.
16: Three workers at Tata Steel's Trostra site in Llanelli have been sentenced for their role in a tin ingot theft worth over £1 million. The trio helped a fourth man to access the site using a fake ID. And in football, Wales are in friendly action later as they take on Ghana in Cardiff. It comes after Craig Bellamy confirmed he's staying as Wales boss yesterday, despite interest from a number of clubs. Here's winger Dan James.
19: Going into the Nations League, we're going to be playing top teams, you know, in Group A. You know, we want to stay there in the Nations League. That's the teams we want to play against. And, you know, we've got home Euros to look forward to. We want to, you know,
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16: Showers fading this evening, then more persistent rain tomorrow. Highs of 18 degrees Celsius. That's the latest. I'm Gavin Rutter.
0: Hey there, welcome.
8: Welcome along. How are you on this terrific Tuesday across Wales? Well, Evil Woman's on the way from ELO. We're going to chill with Sir Elton. But first, Mr. Ferry rocks your music.
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8: This is Love is the Drug. Never a truer word said on Dragon Radio. I'll just crank up the car, man. Be over in 10. Get the kettle on.

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Do you know anyone? 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Craig Walkley did that. Says, Wiggy, I'm not sure if I'll get a reply, but I've got to try. Of course, that rhymed as well, Craig, and you'd always get a reply if you send me a message or an email. I'm looking for a song by a female artist, 70s or maybe early 80s. The chorus sounded like Give It Up, but it had a big disco vibe. I'd love to hear it on Dragon Radio. Straight away, this came into my head, so I hope I got it right, Craig. 3 Degrees at Dragon.

Loving a bit of two-tone at Dragon Radio. The Selector, Pauline Murray, and On My Radio, one of my favourite tunes from the 70s. Hope you're enjoying our little flick back today. We'll do the birthdays a little bit later on. A couple of really big names in there today. Just to let you know that it's International Rocky Road Day today. Don't eat too many of those, just in case you've got fillings in there. Well, they're not the best. We're going to knock on some wood with Amy Stewart soon. What about a big 70s number one first at Dragon Radio from Dawn?

0: 1953, it was a big day. Can you remember why? The coronation of Queen Elizabeth II took place at Westminster Abbey. There's Sailor with a glass of champagne. It'll be drinks all round Friday if you're in the draw and your phone rings. Make me a winner!
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0: 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Bob Marley and the Wailers, and Is This Love? 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
0: Welcome to Dragon. If you just popped us on, you're very welcome. We have 60 minutes of 80s all-time faves. Fleetwood Mac on the way. We have Sir Rod Stewart. And first, Eurythmics.

home of Wyn Evans. This is Dragon Radio, of course, and Wyn back on Saturday. His brand new show between 10 and 1 o'clock. And if you can't make that, then why not flick him on Sunday morning, maybe over your breakfast or your brunch. Same place, same time, right here at Dragon Radio as we play your all-time favourites. So, 2nd of June today, we're in the height of summer, even though it feels like March or maybe April. This morning, precariously close to putting the old turtle doves back on the morning run. That's how chilly it was through the rural parts of the Vale of Glamorgan. Anyway, let me just get into our birthday box today. One of my all-time favourite impressionists is in there, and he's still doing his thing. John Culshaw celebrates his 58th birthday. Incredible talent. And also celebrating their birthday, maybe alongside you, is the one and only frontman from Spandau Ballet, Tony Hadley's birthday. Let's get a bit of Lifeline on for you, ahead of Midnight Star from the clubs of the 80s, and Vincent Alfiazu with a bit of Don't Go at Dragon Radio.

from the 80s at Dragon Radio. Of course, it's Terry and the Boys. Fanboy 3, and our lips are sealed. So, today is Love My Dentist Day. Hello, Kate. How are you down there? Open wide. Your teeth. Stephen, you've been eating too much chocolate. I know, I'm sorry. You know how it is. Madonna's coming up. We got a great memory from the Fatback Band as well. Hold tight, Shalimar first. And there it is, at your Dragon Radio.

0: reactions to this in the chat at the same time. That's the Fatback Band at Dragon, and I Found Loving. Can you remember the other one for bonus points? The late, great Steve Walsh, of course. Make me a
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0: the same as news at Dragon Radio today. Well, 80s icon Boy George is releasing an AI version of Karma Chameleon. Can't wait to see that. The wonders that AI can do. Incredible. One of my favourite 80s memories from Donna Summer, rounding off our little look back at Dragon tonight.
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0: Hey there, hi there, ho there. Welcome along to our all-time 90s favourites. This is Wiggy through till 10 tonight. We've got Jade and Ace of Base coming up. And REM first with Losing My Religion.

Dragon Radio. We're in the clubs of the 90s. Remember? Are you on the dance floor? I bet you are. Jade and Don't Walk Away. I know we can't do it these days. Sorry. Cans of WD-40 required. Now, I did mention on Friday or Thursday show that there's a superb documentary, Kylie Minogue, on Netflix. If you haven't seen it, have a little look. Get on there. It's really, really good. Highly recommended. So we'll get a bit of Kylie on ahead of Mick Hucknall and Simply Red. A little bit of chill there. And we're going to reggae things up after this with a little bit of Maxi Priest and Close to You. It's all on the way at Dragon Radio.

Dragon Radio with your all-time favourites, 90s until 10 o'clock tonight, when Love Dragon gets in. There's Amy Grant and the superb Baby Baby. Always love that tune. Now, just to remind you that the Nation Awards for 2026 are coming, proudly supported by our friends at Atlantic Recycling. It's the 26th of June, so just a few weeks away, celebrating Wales' unsung heroes and community champions. A spectacular gala evening at the Brangwyn Hall in Swansea, and their nominations are now open. 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

0: 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There goes No Doubt and Don't Speak. Don't forget, from 10 tonight, Love Dragon will be here with 2 hours of the world's greatest love songs. Tunes from Lionel Richie, Hello, Whitney Houston, My Love Is Your Love, and Starship, Nothing Gonna Stop Us Now. Not to mention one of my all-time favourite tunes, probably be in my all-time top 20, Atlantic Star and Always. It's a great show. Don't miss it from 10 tonight, Dragon Radio. Make me a
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0: 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Answer our call and £750,000 will be yours, paid straight into your account right after the call. 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
0: 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I'll catch you just after 7 tomorrow. Have a nice night across Wales.
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